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All week long, Jesse James Morning Show, they got your way into the Williamson County Fair. It is fair season, fried foods and all the good stuff. 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

went out of my comfort zone. And when I say I went out of my comfort zone, I went to Swig in Brentwood, and they had a Dr. Pepper that tasted like cupcakes. I haven't stopped thinking about that. I know it's not good for my health, but if I go and get Diet Dr. Pepper, does it make it that much better? My name's Justin. It's Jason Aldean, and anytime soon. Be

Morgan Wallen wrapping up his tour in Philadelphia over the weekend. Last night was on Saturday. The I'm the Problem era has officially ended. He wore a bunch of Eagles and Phillies jerseys, which I wasn't upset about. They're my favorite teams. What's next? 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Ella, Morgan, I can't love you anymore.

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Zach Top Guitar, 103.3 Country. New music from him on the 21st of this month has hinted strongly. New album will be out this spring. My name's Justin. It's Morgan Wallen. And don't wait.

Castle is at Bridgestone on Saturday. We got your last chance, last minute tickets all week long. We'll do it on the Jesse James Morning Show again tomorrow at 6 a.m. and then every day after that until Friday morning. That's how it works.

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This is 103.3 Country. Bailey's Zimmerman canceling a whole bunch of European dates. Said he's got some family matters to tend to back out on the road in just a couple weeks, obviously. Wishing him the best. It's BZ and Happy Ever After Me.

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Williamson County Fair is coming up. Jesse James Morning Show got your tickets into there where you can get your corn dog. I know you're craving a corn dog. Might not have had one this summer, but they'll have one there. Win tomorrow morning starting at 6 a.m. It's Vincent Mason and Damned If I Do. So

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I'm finally getting some info on what food we served at Taylor Swift and Travis Kelce's wedding. I don't know if I got AI'd or not, but apparently some of the menu had themed food to her songs, which I respect. But what was the chicken option?

My name is Justin. This is 103.3 Country. You can always text the show. Tell me what you want to hear. 615-737-1033. Shout out to Brian, who just sent a tons of thumbs up. Sometimes it's all you need. 4 to 5 emojis.

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So we wanted 3 likes on a post and got well more than 3. So he was releasing it either way, but it was a goofy way of going about it.

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2: He's a ranch hand in a pinch, man. 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'Cause she's a gold digger with a quick trigger. 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

Brand new venue coming to Nashville called The Truth. I'm trying to figure out, do we have a nickname for that? Do we just call it Truth? I'm only eliminating three letters, so maybe we just call it The Truth. But Stephen Wilson Jr. will be there. Gary the Torch Tour. This December. Here's Gary on 103.3 Country. Gary.

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Megan Maroney gave a little tour of her current tour bus where she did put wallpaper in it and has an old school fridge. It's all pink. It's kind of cool. Looks like it holds a lot of beverages, which a tour bus fridge should. Here's Megan in Trader.

where we come from, family looks out for each other. 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

0: Luke Combs, Sleepless in a Hotel Room on 103.3 Country. It was funny. The first time I heard of 49 Winchester was actually from Luke Combs. Well, not from him. He had a hat on with their name on it. Googled it, found them. Now we got them here. 49 Winchester, slowly on 103.3 Country.
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2: It's

Tyler Nance put up one of the funniest social media posts I've seen in a while. You know when everybody comes to visit us here in Nashville? They always post, Nashville ain't ready for us. Tyler and his band put up a picture and said, Nashville ain't ready for us. Like they were a bachelorette party. No, just him and the crew. Tyler Nance keeps me sane on 103.

Morgan Wallen, Post Malone, I Ain't Coming Back, 103.3 Country. Well, they both might be because Morgan just gave us a new song and Post performed a new one before the World Cup. So what's up? When is it? Are we getting it? Like more teases? No more teases. Just

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10 hours in Maine, it's 9 too many. My name's Justin. It's 103.3 Country. Here with you until 5 a.m. But Friday morning, I'll have Charles Wesley Godwin on the show. So I feel like that makes up for my rambling.

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little more information on that song that Kenny Chesney and Megan Maroney have on his brand new album, Silver Sands Marina. I'm Justin. It's the Overnight Ride. It is called It Just Got Weird. And Kenny said it's been sitting in his computer folder of music for 5 years. And he finally said, let's put it on this album. And before he could even ask Megan, his co-writers already told her. She called him and said, I want to be on it. He said she attacks it very, very well. It's perfect. Excited to hear it. Album is out on September 25th. It's Carry On the Overnight Ride.

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0: Well, just like that, guys, we moved right past Monday. How about that? Yeah. It feels like it's almost Friday. No?
1: No.
0: All right, well, listen, we're going to try and dig my man out of the friend zone a little later in the show. We got confessions. Spill your guts here in less than 15 minutes. You know, when we change their voices and people are anonymous. Ooh. It's kind of like free therapy on the radio, guys. Going to be a great day. Appreciate you starting it with us here. Happy Tuesday. Off we go. Wait.

0: do open the junk drawer.
1: We mentioned this a little bit yesterday, but now word has spread and Jelly Roll is taking a break, man. And I got to tell you, I mean, those schedules, everybody's thinking it's all glamour and everything, man. But when you're doing 200 whatever shows a year and it's a bus after bus and city after city, my goodness, man, that wears on you. And then you put on top of it, you're in the spotlight. So every little piece of your private life is on display. And then when you're going through something, my goodness. So Jelly needs a break, man. When he played Salt Lake last week, he let the crowd know it was going to be a while before they saw it again. He said, and I quote, "This has truly been a lifetime experience for me. In a couple of nights, I go to Colorado Springs and do my last show for a year or two. I'm fixing to take some time off and heal. Thank you for the opportunity." Now, he's talking about touring. I can only imagine because his schedule is so full. And I know he's got a lot of other irons in the fire. Mm. But, man, that touring life is not all glamorous, man.
2: It is not for the weak.
1: It is. It's some would say even awful.
2: Yeah.
1: But, you know, they're chasing their dreams, so that's cool now.
3: Wish I could say I miss
1: you. This is pretty spectacular. Do you remember the whole, I don't even know if you were around for this, but the whole Oprah Winfrey, you get a card thing, this thing right here?
4: You get a card!
2: Heard of it.
1: The whole audience got a car, and that was like 50 people. You know
2: That's
1: what I mean?
2: Insane.
1: They make those audiences for TV look a lot bigger than they are.
2: Do.
1: If you've ever been able to see a live show,
2: it's
1: a lot smaller than you think it is, that audience. However, Zac Brown said, "Hold my beer, Oprah." My goodness, Zac Brown was playing at Fenway Park in Boston, and they broke their own record with a 15th consecutive sold-out show at that legendary venue. So Zac Brown hops on the mic and does this.
5: "Tonight we're going to do something that even Jimmy would say is crazy. I'm buying every single person here a cruise for two people on the boat. This is the biggest giveaway in history, ladies and gentlemen."
1: 37,000-plus fans. And everybody got a cruise for two.
2: That's crazy.
1: That's valued at more than $40 million. That is the largest audience gifting in live entertainment history. 37,000 plus people all go there to see Zach. Man, they come back with a cruise for two.
2: Come on. I mean, what?
1: Wow. What?
6: Choosing Texas, I can tell.
2: 16 weeks at the top of Billboard Hot 100 for Ella Langley's Choosin' Texas is now 16 weeks. So this puts Ella in even more exclusive company because this song is one of only 7 in history to top the chart for 16 weeks or more.
1: So she's already the only solo female. Artist to do it. Wow.
2: Yeah, so now she's tied with Morgan Wallen's Last Night, Justin Bieber's Despacito.
1: Even the title, even hearing that said gives me like PTSD.
2: Like a visceral reaction.
1: Yeah, it's awful.
2: And then Mariah Carey and Boys to Men, One Sweet Day. And another week, so one more week. That she's on this would put her in sole position of fourth on the all-time list.
1: Oh, I'll count on
2: fourth.
1: It because there's no signs of it slowing down.
2: No, it's still going.
1: Congrats to Ella, man. And by the way, we love to flex a little bit when we can here in the country music world, and we all get to flex because for the first time ever in the history of the Billboard Hot 100, in 68 years of the Billboard Hot 100, this is the biggest songs of all music. Not just one format. Country music has all top 5 spots.
2: That like gives me chills.
1: It's all country. Man, number 1, Choosing Texas, Ella. Ben By Now is 2, Morgan Wallen. I Knew It, I Knew You, Taylor Swift. Then you got I Can't Love You Anymore from Ella Langley and Morgan Wallen.
2: Hey.
1: Wow. And 5, our friend Stella Lefty, who was here a couple of weeks ago. Boston, she's number 5 now.
2: Dang, yes, she moved up.
1: On the Billboard Hot 100. 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

0: We're going to give you a chance to play and win these passes right here with some Factor Crab guys. We'll do that in less than 10 minutes. This service we provide on the show, kind of like free therapy on the radio. You got something you want to get off your chest? We call it Spill Your Guts. You are anonymous. We do change your voice, and you just spill it. Just like that. All right, come on, spill your guts.
1: Okay, some of us girls went for a few drinks after work, and we ended up making this list, ranking every single person we worked with on how annoying they are.
0: Oh. So, hey, you guys are sitting out there having drinks. All right, you put a list together. Okay.
1: Yep, and genius me took it to work the next day.
0: Oh, no.
1: I thought it'd be funny, except now I lost it. And I'm pretty sure it's at work.
0: Oh.
2: Ooh.
0: Did you just put names down or was it titled?
1: Oh, no. We titled and decorated.
0: Wow.
3: Yeah. I'll keep
0: you my little tense around the office for the next few days. Next up, spill your guts.
4: Hey, I hear you guys talking about the lottery a lot and,
0: about never winning.
4: Well, I won $100,000 on a scratch-off about a year ago.
0: What?
4: And,
0: you won $100,000?
2: That's pretty big.
4: $100,000.
0: Yeah,
4: it's awesome, and I never told my family, so I've just been spending it.
0: I don't blame you.
2: That's the way to do it.
0: I don't blame you, man. I would keep it at... I mean, listen, there'd be signs, but I wouldn't tell a soul.
4: Yeah, it is my money, and I don't need people coming after it. You know what I'm saying?
0: I do. And they'll come after it, baby.
2: Oh, yeah.
0: And speaking of that, nobody, our numbers didn't win last night. Nobody won the Powerball last night, so the jackpot's up now. So we'll have to do that again, I think, tomorrow or Thursday.
2: Yep. But,
0: I mean, we were close.
2: So close.
0: Not really. All right, come on, one more. Spill your guts.
5: So I take the bus to work and back right now, and last week I fell asleep.
0: Yeah.
5: But I woke up, my head was actually literally resting on the shoulder of this nice older man sitting next to me.
0: You fell asleep on an older guy on the bus?
5: Yeah, and I actually drooled a little, and he was too sweet to say anything, but I saw that little spot on his shirt. Oh.
0: You drooled on an old guy on the bus?
2: Oh.
5: Yeah.
0: At least he was a nice older guy, because that could have went a completely different way, you know what I mean?
5: Oh, man.
0: And listen, if there's going to be drooling on a city bus, I'd rather be the drooler than the droolee, right?
5: I didn't think about it like that.
0: Yeah.
2: Yeah.
0: Glass half full, right? And usually that's the other way around, isn't it? Wouldn't it be the older people drooling up? Anyway.

0: Well, I see Grunt heading our way, guys, with what I can only assume are some headlines.
1: Hopefully.
0: Let's hope they're headlines, right? That means we're going to give you a chance to play in

Let's have some fun with some Factor Crab, huh? Caller 13 right now, 615-737-1033. Give you a chance to win these passes here. All you got to do is win Factor Crab. I mean, it's pretty easy most days.

0: at the end of the day, I guess it's a superpower. I mean, not one person on earth would want this superpower, but still, it's a gross superpower. We're going to give you details here when we talk about our mullet and mullets making news. Coming up, we'll do that in about 15. I mean, brace yourself for this. Well, let's say good morning to William. What's up, William?
1: Morning.
0: How you doing, man?
1: I'm pretty good. How are you?
0: Doing good. All right. William, I can already tell you're in the zone. I love it. We're going to play some fact or crap, William, for your passes here. Now, Grunt's given us five headlines. You got to be right three out of the five times, William, on whether or not these headlines are fact or crap, okay?
1: Gotcha.
0: All right, man. You get stuck, you can use producer Monty over here for a lifeline, but you only get one of those, okay?
1: Gotcha.
0: All right, William. So he had to think about that for a second. He was like, damn.
2: I know.
0: All right, here we go. Here we go. The World Dog Surfing Championships were this weekend. The World Dog Surfing Championships were this weekend. Fact or crap?
1: I'm going to say fact.
0: It is fact. Yeah. Some funny videos, man. I mean, again, we don't deserve dogs as humans, but you got dogs out there surfing. I can't surf.
2: No.
0: You got dogs that can surf. All right. You're on the board, William. Well done. Madonna is trying stand-up comedy.
2: Oh.
0: Madonna is trying stand-up comedy. Fact or crap?
1: I'll say crap.
0: I'm sorry, actually.
2: No.
0: No, she is. She is. It's awful. And by the way, it's not the first time she's tried. I mean, spend your money, man. Just enjoy life and spend your money. My goodness. Yeah, it's as bad as you possibly think it is.
2: I don't think she has that material, girl.
0: All right, ExxonMobil partnering with Martha Stewart for a line of gas-scented candles. ExxonMobil partnering with Martha Stewart for a line of gas-scented candles. Would that be fact or crap, William?
1: Man, there are some weird people that like the smell of gas, but I'm going to say crap.
0: You would be right. That is crap. And I'm one of those weird people, man. I love the smell of gas. The smell of gas, especially when you're talking like two-stroke, like dirt bikes and motorcycles and stuff like that, man. I love that. Put that in a bottle. I'll wear it.
2: Weirdo.
0: I'll wear it. All right. So, William, you only need one more, man, and you're home free. Jail worker fired after hiding phone in unmentionable for inmate boyfriend so they could text. You got me?
2: A bodily pocket.
1: Gotcha.
0: Jail worker fired after hiding phone in unmentionable for inmate boyfriend so they could text.
1: I'm going to say fact.
0: You're going to say fact, William, and that is right. That's right. Yeah.
2: Like,
0: why am I going to use the phone now?
1: Sorry, I was right on that one.
2: Yeah.
0: All right, listen, man. Williamson County Fair. William, we're hooking you up with passes. Hang on, guys. Mullet's making news next.
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0: level that playing field, it's going to make both of you and your kids happier. Psychologist Yelena Kecmanovich says this might be how you get there. As hard as it might be at first, try to think of your partner like a teammate, not an adversary. Learn how to do some of the chores your partner does to get a better understanding of how much effort something takes. And finally, take the time to acknowledge what the other person is doing. And every now and then, even express your appreciation. That'll go a long way. I'm Dr. Sanjay Gupta, helping you live a better life.
1: Jesse James in the morning.

0: I just remember I gave you a heads up.
1: Mullet's making news.
0: A sold out movie theater. The whole movie theater, the whole thing had to be evacuated.
2: Ooh.
0: And I know what you're thinking, probably a bomb threat or something.
2: Right.
0: Well, it was kind of like a bomb, but it wasn't that kind of a bomb. And by the way, it happened during a screening of Spider-Man Brand New Day, which is the biggest movie in the history of movies right now, right?
2: Mm-hmm.
0: A man had extreme flatulence.
1: Ooh, that smell.
0: Yeah, our mullet today.
2: I have never heard that word in my life.
0: Flatulence, that's a nice way of saying fart, you know what I mean?
2: That's
0: like the scientific term.
2: Sounds like a mechanical tool.
0: Yeah, well, he had an extreme case of flatulence. He refused many, many requests to stop. Now, the man went to the movie theater alone. Imagine that.
2: Oh, no.
0: Well, you're feeling really bad for him?
2: I do.
0: Do you? Now, apparently, it was very obviously him that was flatulating. Is that a word?
2: Yeah.
0: And the smell was so overwhelming and so constant, the packed cinema had to be evacuated. Some moviegoers becoming physically sick inside the theater, most putting their shirts over their faces as they ran out.
2: Oh, my God.
0: Can you imagine?
2: No.
0: People around him asking him to stop. He just keeps going.
2: I mean, what if he can't help it?
0: What?
2: What?
0: What if it's what?
2: What if you can't help it?
0: Oh, you can help it. And if you can't help it, don't go to a movie theater.
2: Yeah, that's true.
0: You know what I mean? Find yourself a drive-in maybe somewhere. Not even that. The theater was so bad it had to be professionally fumigated after the man was kicked out.
2: Yikes.
0: And for the icing on top, the man, the flatulator, he'll forever now be known as the flatulator. The flatulator is considering legal action against the theater.
1: Ooh,
0: kicking him out.
2: How do you think that's going to go?
0: Welcome to America.

0: on, who's checking in over there?
1: Trucker Stacy, Sean, Bailey, Megan, Ed, and Nikki, and Fireman Chad said, okay, Jesse, your loyal listeners want a cruise for two. Just saying.
0: A cruise for two, huh?
1: Mm-hmm.
0: Well, I mean, if there's any, travel agencies listening, I used to host trips to Mexico.
1: Oh, dear. Oh, yeah. Dear.
0: Week trips to Mexico. That was a lot of fun, man.
1: That sounds dangerous.
0: Sell those trips out. Can you imagine?
1: No.
0: I think we can do it. I think we can do it. I'm open.
2: If you showed up, I wouldn't let you in.

0: Let's see if we can get back on the right side of things, huh? See if we can start winning again.
1: Yeah.
0: I mean, it'll be one in a row if we can do it here in 15 minutes. We'll try to dig my man out of the friend zone, guys, coming up.

0: Trending.
1: Here's what's trending.
2: Well, I mean, this seems like people are kind of just taking this nonchalantly, and they maybe shouldn't be. Yeah. A huge piece of American space junk is about to slam into the moon, guys, tomorrow.
3: Oh, cool.
2: Now, this is a 5-ton. Hang on, I went to public school. I believe that's 10,000 pounds.
3: Oh, mm-hmm.
2: 5-story high SpaceX rocket that was launched back in January of 2025. It's going to collide with the moon, this 10,000-pound, 5-story high rocket, at 5,400 miles per hour. Early tomorrow morning.
3: What?
2: Is that okay?
3: Like,
2: is that going to mess up? The collision is expected to vaporize the rocket, but cause a flash of light and create a fresh crater, a new crater on the moon.
3: So that's why we sent it up there?
2: No, we sent it up there to do a bunch of stuff, I guess, but now it's just going to collide with the moon. So
3: it's going to damage the moon.
2: I guess. Seems like it's okay because nobody...
3: No one's talking about it.
2: No one's talking about it. We're talking about this, though. Who had... let me see here. Rabbit fever on their 2026 bingo card. We've already had explosive lettuce. Health officials are now reporting probable cases of rabbit fever. You ever even heard of this?
3: Nope.
2: The disease usually spreads through ticks and deer fly bites. Ugh. You know... Everything on Earth is here for a reason, they say. If somebody could explain what ticks are here for, I'd be open to listen.
3: Same.
2: Because to me, I can't find one good thing.
3: Nope.
2: All right. It doesn't spread from person to person, which is a good thing, this rabbit fever. But symptoms often start like a bad flu, sudden fever, chills, body aches, sometimes sore where the bite happened. And swollen lymph nodes. And man, there's stuff going around right now. And the stuff that's going around right now doesn't go away. Or if it goes away, it goes away for like a day and then it comes back. Takes you forever to get rid of it. Good news is the illness is treatable with common antibiotics and rarely deadly.
3: Oh, rarely.
2: Rabbit fever. Update on the Tony Romo thing. They kind of almost went away, right? Tony Romo busted last week for... A DUI or a OWI, whatever they're calling it. You would think, well, slap on the hand. Not so much. Tony Romo is taking an indefinite leave following his arrest. J.J. Watt is going to move up to the number one spot in game role. I believe that's CBS, right?
3: I think it's CBS, yeah.
2: And it's unclear when or if Tony Romo is going to return. But according to new reports, he was actually... quietly punished fairly quickly after the arrest. In fact, no CBS executives even reached out to him for days, we're told. Apparently, there's some bad blood. And I'm just, from what I'm hearing, there's some bad blood because Tony had all the cards in his hand during the last contract negotiation and soaked them for everything, like $180 million. And, yeah, so there's...
3: Whoa.
2: Yeah, so we'll see what happens there. I like Tony Romo on the... On the games, man. I like, you know, but I like J.J. Watt, too, so.
3: Yeah.
2: All right, let's see if we can get my man out of the friend zone next.
1: Well, because you asked. More of the Jesse James Morning Show next.
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0: right, listen, guys. Let's see if we can get back on the winning side. Here we go.
1: Cause I got friends who won't date me.
0: All right, so Lindsay, let's hear about this Gavin guy.
2: All right. Well, we met at a car dealership. Actually, Gavin works there.
0: Oh.
2: And
0: I was going to say, y'all just hanging out at a car dealership. Okay. Okay.
2: No. I went there about 2 months ago just looking to buy a new car. So he test drove a couple cars with me. We were super flirty.
0: So hang on a minute. You guys are test driving cars and like hot and heavy flirting with each other?
2: Yeah. I mean, it was first about music and then we just like movies. And yeah, it turned into some good flirting. And he's attractive, I got to say.
0: Okay.
2: Very good shape.
0: Okay. So basically, he had that car sold before you even.
3: Mm-hmm.
2: It was a good sell, I will say.
0: Okay.
2: I did pick a car.
0: How long was this looking for a car and test driving process with this Gavin guy?
2: Oh, gosh. This went on for like 2 or 3 weeks, actually.
0: Oh,
3: uh-huh.
0: So you just keep going back and you're test driving cars with this dude.
2: I finally bought the car. And after I bought it, I said, hey, you want to go get lunch? And he did. So, but he paid. He paid for my food.
0: I'm assuming there was probably flirting going on.
2: Much more flirting. Absolutely. And we hugged. It was a long, tight hug. I got to say that.
0: I'm sorry. Long and tight hug?
3: Oh.
2: Yes.
3: Good.
2: And much longer than normal.
0: Okay. All right. So what do you need us for then?
2: Well, here's the thing. It's weird now. He's weird. It's a whole different vibe. I'm not hearing from him, and I'm just wondering what's going on.
0: Okay, so he sold you the car, and now
2: almost
0: it's...
2: Almost kissed me.
0: Almost kissed you?
2: Yes, when we were hugging.
0: Oh, the long, tight hug. Okay. But,
2: yes, there was movement, and he started leaning in.
0: So now he's not texting you back, though?
2: Right, exactly. It's completely different.
3: Oh, that's weird.
0: Well, he got the sale.
3: That's true. Oh.
2: That's what I'm worried about.
0: So you want us to call this Gavin and see what the deal is?
2: I would love that.
0: Go ahead, Grunt. Well, we'll give Gavin a call here for you. I just need you quiet on the other line here while we do it, okay?
2: Okay.
0: I mean, the long hug and kiss was after the sale, so I'm a little confused.
3: That's true.
4: Hello?
0: Hey, we're looking for Gavin.
4: Yeah, this is Gavin.
0: Gavin, my name is Jesse. That is producer Monty.
3: Hi.
0: We have Grunt over here. Gavin, this is the Jesse James Morning Show. We are live on the radio right now. Can we chat with you on the radio? It'll be painless.
4: I guess so.
0: Okay, good, good. Gavin, quick question for you. Are you a single guy? Gavin?
4: Yeah, what's...
0: Are you a single guy?
4: No.
0: You're not. You're not single? You got a girlfriend?
4: I'm actually married.
0: Oh. Well, Gavin, the reason we're calling is because there's somebody that you know that has a massive thing for you, and they wanted us to call you and see if we could get them out of the friend zone with you live on the radio. She said there was a whole lot of flirting between you two, and she had just bought a car from you.
4: I have no idea what you're... I gotta go.
0: Wow. Hey. Hey, Lindsay. So sorry about that. Seems Gavin is married.
3: Yeah.
0: Yeah.
2: He didn't wear a ring. He didn't mention her. He's flirting. He didn't have photos in his cubicle. Oh my God.
0: Well, do you like the car though?
2: Yeah, but that is crazy.
0: Glass half full. You got the car, right?
3: Yeah.
1: Cause I got friends who won't date me.
0: Oh, well.
5: Jesse James Morning Show.

0: right.
1: You got that almost done, Grunt. I told Grunt to pull up the part. We thought we might have heard something, and everybody's confirming
2: everyone,
1: that.
2: Yes, everyone is texting in saying, did you guys hear that? His wife is in the background asking, who's that?
1: Huh.
2: Yeah. And Corrections Officer Corey said, was that a first time that someone's been married?
1: No, unfortunately. That's not even close to the first time.
2: Yeah, no.
1: Not during the friend zone, unfortunately. Okay, Grunt, let's hear it. Here it comes. She said there was a whole lot of flirting between you two, and she had just bought a car from you.
3: Who is that?
1: Oh, my.
3: I have no idea.
1: Yeah.
2: Oh, that's so...
1: She said there was a whole lot of flirting between you two, and she had just bought a car from you.
3: Who
1: is that? Yeah, well, that explains the abrupt ending to the phone call.
2: Oh, he's in trouble. Oh, no.
1: I mean, you sold the car, but... Wow. All right. Well, you win some, you lose some.

0: I guess she and her family have been accused of dine and dash. You know what that is?
1: Oh, yeah.
0: Dine and dash. She said she didn't do it and needs some advice. We're going to find out in 3 minutes. She drank.

0: All right, per usual, guys, we're going to need all kinds of advice, huh? Brooke, tell me what happened.
1: So my family went out to dinner Friday at a restaurant.
0: Okay. No names, please. Yeah. No restaurant names. Yeah.
1: No, but if you are online, you might actually know what restaurant, because they went and posted something.
0: Uh-oh.
1: The staff was super rude. They messed up two of our four orders twice. Brought it out. It wasn't cooked right. It went back. Brought it out again. Still not cooked right.
0: I get nervous sending anything back just because of what's coming out with it. Mm-hmm. Once. I can't imagine having to do it twice.
1: Yeah. Horrible.
0: I'd be scared to death right there.
1: And we waited probably 20, 25 minutes every time for them to fix it. In the meantime, half of us is eating. Basically, long story short, the restaurant was super chaotic and we ended up leaving.
0: Okay.
1: They had a thing where their computer system went down. It's a whole mess, but long story short, we offered to pay for our bill, but ended up leaving because no one ever came back around and we're sitting there waiting and the meals were disgusting and we were annoyed. And it looked like other people were starting to leave too. Well, the owner posted a photo of my car and my license plate on their social media claiming that we dined and dashed, asking for the public's help to identify us, which, again, we offered to pay through PayPal.
0: Okay,
1: and they refused, asking us to keep waiting.
0: They wanted you to wait around until their computer systems were back online or whatever?
1: Correct.
0: Nobody had cash, I'm assuming.
1: We had cumulatively $8
0: of people carry cash. I get that.
1: Left it, though. We left it on the table. So at least the waitress had like something.
0: Boy.
1: We even offered with Venmo and we sat there till like 9 p.m. I just don't think I should have to go back. We left the waitress a tip. Like, it was your bad, people. And the food sucks.
0: Let's see if we can get you some advice, okay?
1: Okay.
0: All right, come on. 615-737-1033. I don't know that I'm staying. You know what I mean?
2: Yeah, but
0: they're what did she say? Till like 9:30 at night waiting?
2: Yeah, I guess you just say like I'll come back tomorrow, you know. I don't know.
0: But do you do that?
2: Well, because it is, she didn't pay, you know.
0: All right, let's get your advice, guys.
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5: What are the chances you are listening to this while drinking a nice hot cup of coffee? If so, don't let me stop you. For years, we've been reporting on the health benefits of coffee, and that's not going to stop today. A new study, this one out of Harvard School of Public Health, found that coffee and tea could help lower your risk of developing dementia. People who enjoyed 1 to 3 caffeinated cups a day saw the biggest impact. In addition to the caffeine, coffee contains hundreds of bioactive compounds that can influence inflammation, glucose metabolism, vascular function, and oxidative stress. It's also possible coffee drinkers might be doing other things that keep them healthy. Eating a more balanced diet, getting plenty of exercise, sleep, not smoking, or drinking too much alcohol. And finally, staying socially active. I'm Dr. Sanjay Gupta, helping you live a better life.
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0: let's get you caught up. See, stop me if I skip anything, okay?
1: Okay.
0: She calls up. It was Brooke, I believe, calls up. Family's at a restaurant. They're rude to her the second they walk in.
1: Yeah.
0: They messed up their order. There's four of them. They messed up their order twice. Two out of four times?
1: Yeah.
0: Is that right? They had to send it back, had to wait forever. Then the computers went down, and they were asked to stick around to pay. She thought other people were leaving. They offered to pay through PayPal and Venmo. They said no. So then they're like, hey, it's like 9:30. We got to leave, when they just left.
1: Mm-hmm.
0: Restaurant owner, manager, whoever it was, takes a picture of their vehicle and license plate, puts it on social media, and says, help me find these people. They dined and dashed.
1: Correct.
0: So she's looking for advice.
1: Yeah.
0: Go back and pay. I don't know. All right, what you got over there?
1: Candy said, I don't think I would have waited either, but I think I would go back and try and talk to the owner and tell him what happened and say I left $8 and everything was down and nobody came back.
0: I think as the owner does, he knows what happened because I think he posted them on socials, right?
1: Yeah. Cody said, they did dash. They are in the wrong. Stealing is stealing.
0: All right, what's your name?
2: Ainsley Moore.
0: All right, what are you thinking here?
2: Absolutely not. Customer service, the customer should always be right. You know, it was their fault as far as their systems being down. You can't expect people to turn around, spend gas money, come back to a restaurant once they provided poor service.
0: Okay, so you're going, nope, don't need to pay for it, don't go back.
2: Absolutely not.
0: I got you. Appreciate you. Thank you. Good morning. What's your name?
3: Regina.
0: Regina, what are you thinking?
3: I just think it's such a first world problem. It's not that big of a deal. Just go back and pay for it, and then just don't go back and eat at that restaurant. I mean, we get so upset over first world problems that it just makes everybody miserable. It was chaotic. Cut them some slack.
0: Okay, appreciate you. Thank you.
3: Bye.

0: Man, this is up in the air right here. What you got over there?
1: Manny said the restaurant should never go out of their way to take a picture of your car at the same time they left some clients unattended.
0: Right?
1: You are nice.
0: That's a sticky part for me.
1: You are nice leaving a tip. If your server didn't serve you, why should they get pay? I know the rest. You can't say the restaurant's name, but can you spell it?
0: No, I can't, Manny. All right, get the last word. What's your name?
2: Hey, good morning, Jesse. Tammy.
0: What's going on, Tammy? What are you thinking here?
2: I'm thinking I worked in the restaurant business for a long time. And one, the manager should have comped the meal. And two, if their computer systems were down, they should never have to wait. So that's their bad. You know, I'm sure it wasn't their fault that their computers were down, but you can't expect people to sit there all night and wait for them to come back up. So that's my 2 cents on it.
0: I got you. Appreciate you. Thank you.
2: Uh-huh.

Zach Brown just did what? That is amazing. It's insane. I don't think that record will ever be broken. Not in our lifetime. It's like, how much? Was that 40 minutes? We'll give you details, guys, in the junk drawer in 3 minutes.

0: to open the junk drawer.
1: Jelly needs a rest, man. If you look at his life for the last 3 years, my goodness, does he deserve a break. And he looks like he's going to take one. We mentioned it a bit yesterday, but Jelly played Salt Lake City last week when he let the crowd know it's going to be a while before they saw him perform live again. He said, "This has truly been a lifetime experience for me. And in a couple of nights, I go to Colorado Springs, do my last show for a year or two. I'm fixing to take some time off and heal. Thank you for the opportunity." I mean, when you're out there, man, and you're doing 150 some shows a year, that's on a bus and, man, away from your family. That's got to be just
2: exhausting.
1: Yeah, man. And then, it looks glamorous when you're in the crowd, right?
2: Right.
1: But, man, and then when you're under the microscope and then you're going through some things and everybody's got an opinion. So take some time, Jelly, heal up. But I hope it's not 2 years.
2: That's a long time.
1: I mean, he didn't say anything about not doing any new music. He just said touring.
2: That's so true.
1: We'll keep our fingers crossed there.
3: And a little bit of chicken fried.
1: Are you kidding me? First of all, let me take you back. I know you're 25, so you probably... Do you remember the Oprah Winfrey thing here?
2: Yeah, I've heard of it.
1: She had a studio audience where everybody got the keys to a car.
2: That's crazy.
1: And it's probably like 50, 60 people because those studio audiences are made to look bigger than they really are.
2: Mm-hmm.
1: Well, Zach Brown said, "Hold my beer.
4: Tonight we're going to do something that even Jimmy would say is crazy. I'm buying every single person here a cruise for two people on the boat. This is the biggest giveaway in history, ladies and gentlemen."
1: Yo, there was a lot of people there. In fact, 37,000 plus. 37,000 plus fans at Fenway Park. And Zach Brown is buying each of them a cruise for two.
2: That's crazy.
1: Yeah, that comes out to about $40 million. The largest audience gifting in the entertainment history.
2: That's awesome. Oh, my God.
1: Dude.
5: Choosing Texas, I can tell.
2: 16 weeks, Ella Langley's Choosing Texas has been at the top of the Billboard Hot 100. 16 weeks.
1: 16. Next week will be like 17 weeks.
2: Yeah. So this song is only one of seven in history to top the charts for 16 weeks or more. So currently, she's tied with Morgan Wallen's Last Night, mm-hmm. Justin Bieber's Despacito, mm-hmm. Mariah Carey and Boys Two Men One Sweet Day.
1: Mm-hmm.
2: And one more week. So next week, we'll be saying she has possession of the fourth on the all-time list.
1: She's already the most weeks for a solo female artist. I mean, if you take the Mariah Carey Christmas nonsense out of it, because that song comes back for Christmas every year. But also, a little flex here for country music, we can all feel proud because the Billboard Hot 100 has been in play for 68 years today.
2: Ooh.
1: 68 years today. In all of that time, it's the first time in history that country songs are claiming all five of the top five spots. And that's across all formats, of course. All five of the top five slots on the Billboard Hot 100. Choosing Texas, Ella, obviously. Been By Now, Morgan Wallen. We got I Knew It, I Knew You, Taylor Swift. I Can't Love You Anymore, Ella Langley, Morgan Wallen. Mm. And our friend Stella Lefty, who was in here last week. Boston is now holding on to number five. So the five biggest songs in music, period, are all country music.
2: We are taking over.
1: We are. Weird. We still can't get a Super Bowl. Hey, Factor Craft for last chance Cole Wetzel tickets on the way.
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0: Man, it's coming back, guys. I don't know that there's even room for it, but it's going to make a comeback. And when I tell you what it is, you're going to have all kinds of sentimental feelings. Okay. Maybe not you. I think you might be a little bit too young.
1: Okay.
0: You know what I mean? But we're going to tell you next. Brace yourselves.
1: On a train.

0: We'll give you a chance to win these Cole Wetzel tickets, guys. In less than 9 minutes, we're going to play some fact or crap. But are you ready for MySpace to come back? Did you even have a MySpace? I bet you didn't, did
1: no.
0: you?
1: No.
0: No.
1: No, not at all.
0: MySpace is relaunching. Into the social media world, guys. MySpace started everything. Before Facebook, and man, it was MySpace. And if I remember correctly, you had to pick like your favorite song that would play when you got on the page. And it was, you know, it's Facebook and Instagram and all of it, but
1: it's kind of cool.
0: Yeah, and the guy's name was Tom, and there was like a picture of this dude. Everybody had to have a picture of Tom. It was your first friend. The guy that owned it and created MySpace.
1: What? Okay, that's
0: yeah,
1: weird.
0: Tom was your first friend.
1: Oh.
0: On MySpace. I'm looking at MySpace.com right now, and it's...
1: Wait, really?
0: Well, they haven't revamped it. I remember years ago, Justin Timberlake was pouring a bunch of money in there to try to make it all music. And it looks like it's all kinds of music and everything now.
1: Oh, it does.
0: Right?
1: Weird.
0: So, I don't know what these guys are doing it. Chris and Tim... Vanderhook acquired MySpace, and they're seeking to refresh the app and regain user interest. Man, is there any more room? I mean, it's so...
1: There's so many social media platforms.
0: Old Zuckerberg owns most of them, though, right? I mean...
1: Did you have a MySpace?
0: Yeah, oh, yeah. Oh, yeah.
1: Really? When did it come out?
0: I don't even know. I don't know. Look, do a little Google thing, because I even went into the, hey, what was your email?
1: 03.
0: Yeah. Yeah, I had one, and I can't remember the email that I was at. The radio station I was at the time, I believe in Denver, I had that email, and that email's no longer good.
1: Oh, they had
0: so
1: an email
0: I can't
1: domain.
0: Even. Yeah, it's like, what's your email or username? And then they'll send you, if you forgot your password.
1: Oh,
0: because,
1: gotcha.
0: That would be a trip to get back on there. I don't even know, how many thousands of people we were connected to on that, but.
1: Ooh.
0: I don't know. Is there room? Do we need another?
1: Did you post like photos or your thoughts or what?
0: Photos. Yeah, man. It was like Facebook and everything else. I don't know.

Yes, we do have some Cole Wetzel tickets sitting right here, and we'd love to give them to you, but you got to win Factor Crap, guys. So we need you to be caller 13 right now, 615-737-1033, guys. We'll do Factor

0: absolutely nobody wants, and man, you don't want to be around anybody that's got it. But it is a superpower, I'm thinking. Okay. Our mullet and mullets making news. We're going to do that in 15 minutes, guys. It'll be hard to hear, but you should be thankful you weren't there. All right. Good morning, Alva Jean.
1: Good morning. How you doing?
0: Hey, we're closer to the weekend. How you doing is the question.
1: I'm good.
0: All right, Alva Jean, we got some last chance Cole Wetzel tickets on the line. All you have to do is win back or crap, okay?
1: All right, let's do it.
0: All right. Now, Grunt just gave us five headlines. You've got to be right, Alva Jean, three out of the five times on whether or not these headlines are fact or crap, okay?
1: Okay.
0: And you know, if you get stuck, you can use producer Monty.
1: Money is my lifeline.
0: Just once,
2: she
0: though.
2: She is.
0: Just once, okay?
1: Yep.
0: All right, off we go. The World Dog Surfing Championships were this weekend. The World Dog Surfing Championships were held this weekend. Would that be a fact or crap, Alva Jean?
1: I'm going to say that's probably a fact.
0: Probably a fact that it is. It is. Awesome. They're all better surfers than me, that's for sure.
2: Yeah.
0: Funny video. I mean, all right, so Alva Jean, you're on the board. Good start. Madonna is trying stand-up comedy.
1: Please no.
0: I'm
1: going to say that's crap, but I hope not.
0: You're going to say that's crap. I'm sorry. That's wrong. That is fact.
2: What?
1: We're all in trouble.
0: I would like to add that Madonna is trying stand-up comedy again. Because she tried it before. She stands up with like a notebook and she flips it open and tried to read. It's as bad. I'll take that back. It's worse than you probably think if you think it's bad.
2: Oh.
1: I can imagine.
0: All right, Alva Jean, we're not worried here. We got plenty of room. ExxonMobil partnering with Martha Stewart for line of gas-scented candles.
3: Oh, oh.
2: What?
1: Oh, hi, Tim.
0: I'll take some.
2: Why are you barking?
0: I'm not. I'm...
1: Let's say that's a no.
0: That's tool time. Come on, Tim Allen.
2: Alva Jean, I am so confused.
0: Alva Jean, you know who Tim Allen is, and you know what tool time is, right?
1: I do. Al is my favorite.
0: Thank you.
2: I know Home Improvement.
0: All right, Alva Jean. ExxonMobil partnering with Martha Stewart for a line of gas-scented candles.
2: No.
1: I'm going to say crap.
0: You're going to say crap, and that's right. Unfortunately. Now, if you make it like motorcycle, like dirt, when we used to race motocross, and it was two-stroke, that smell when gas is burning, I don't know
1: what that smells like.
0: Well, you're missing out, Alva.
2: Yeah,
0: Jean.
2: You're missing out, Alva.
0: I would wear that.
1: Probably. I missed out on a lot of things, y'all.
0: All right, Alva Jean, you got one more and you got them. Here we go. Jail worker fired after hiding phone in her unmentionables for inmate boyfriend so they could text.
1: I'm going to say that's a fact.
0: You want to say that's a fact?
2: Imagine it rang.
0: My guess is it's on vibrate.
1: Oh, that's even worse.
0: Anyway, listen. That's exactly right.
1: Can you see that?
0: Yes. Cole Wetzel tickets, and you're going with us, all right?
1: I'll see y'all there. Thank you.
0: You started it.
4: More of the Jesse James Morning Show next.

0: heads up, right? Because this guy, our mullet today, emptied a sold-out movie theater. The whole thing had to be evacuated. And it's not what you're thinking. It wasn't a bomb threat. Wasn't a scare. Wasn't a shooter. I mean, he was dropping bombs. And it was during a screening of Spider-Man Brand New Day, the biggest movie now in the world.
1: Right.
0: In the history of the world.
1: So it was packed.
0: Yeah. Yeah. This man had extreme flatulence.
1: What?
0: Extreme flatulence. That's, I believe, the scientific definition for farts.
1: Oh.
0: He had extreme flatulence. Okay. It was so bad. Multiple people requested that he stop, please. Must have been very obvious. He had come to the movie theater alone by himself to watch a movie. Well, I mean, he probably has a hard time getting people to hang out with him. We got this thing going on. But apparently, again, it was very obvious. It was him. The smell was so overwhelming for the packed cinema, some moviegoers became physically sick.
1: Oh.
0: And he wouldn't stop. Most were seen putting their shirts over their face and running out of the cinema.
1: Oh, man.
0: Oh. They finally stopped the film, evacuated the theater, had to have the guy leave, and the theater had to be fumigated professionally after he was kicked out before they could let people back in.
1: Fumigated?
0: Fumigated professionally. And the best part of the whole story is now this guy who was kicked out is considering legal action against the theater.
2: Ooh, that smell.
0: Yeah. Yeah.
2: Can't you smell that smell?
0: And man, when things are going nowadays, I'll be damned if he doesn't win. You wait.
1: Oh, man.

0: got, guys? Who's checking in over there?
1: We got Preston, Brittany, Brenda, Forrest, Chris, Jenica, Melissa, Johnny, Dallin, Ethan, Kaylee, and Logan at Tent World. Said, love you guys. We're cranking y'all up all day long.
0: Appreciate that, Logan. All right, guys. Thanks all for being part of this slightly dysfunctional family. We appreciate you.

0: stories, and is it 5 tons?
1: Yeah.
0: And it's crashing.
2: Oh.
0: Yeah.
2: Good.
0: It doesn't seem safe, guys. We'll give you details in your trenders in just 3 minutes.

0: trending. Here's what's trending.
1: All right, so a huge piece of American space junk, basically, is about to slam in the moon.
2: What?
1: Yeah, it doesn't seem like, I don't know, it's above my pay grade, but it seems like that might cause some problems in the atmosphere.
2: Yeah.
1: This thing is 5 tons, that's 10,000 pounds, 5 stories high. It's an old SpaceX rocket that was launched back in January of 2025. It's going to hit the moon, all 10,000 pounds and 5 stories of it, at 5,400 miles per hour. Early morning, tomorrow morning.
2: So the moon's going to explode. Cool.
1: It would. I mean, the moon, obviously, you know, it's not going to explode. But it seems like it might not be good.
2: No. I mean,
1: that's not an ideal situation. The collision is expected to vaporize the rocket, cause a flash of light, and create a fresh crater on the moon.
2: I will be up all night looking for that.
1: I guess I'll just see if we wake up. Yeah. I don't know. And I bet you didn't either have this on your bingo card for 2026. A case of rabbit fever. Rabbit with a T.
2: Rabbit fever.
1: First we have exploding lettuce, and now it's rabbit fever. The disease usually spreads through tick and deer fly bites. And again, I'm sure there's somebody out there that can explain this, because everything on Earth, I believe, has a purpose. And they're put here for a purpose.
2: They are, yeah.
1: But I would be willing to listen if somebody could explain what the purpose of ticks are.
2: Yeah, that'd be great.
1: Because I don't see any.
2: Mm-mm.
1: But bad. Anyways, they're spread through tick and deer fly bites. Good news is you can't spread them from person to person, but health officials are reporting probable cases of rabbit fever. Symptoms start like a bad flu. Sudden fever, chills, body aches, sore where the bite happened, swollen lymph nodes. I mean, there's already stuff going around right now that you can't get rid of. So good news is it's treatable. With the common antibiotics. Rarely deadly.
2: Rarely.
1: Old rabbit fever, okay? And Tony Romo told you last weekend was busted for DUI. Was that last week?
2: I think it was last week, yeah.
1: Was it last weekend? And I just guess I assumed that he was going to get a slap on the wrist, and he is not.
2: Mm-mm.
1: It doesn't appear it. He is being forced to take an indefinite leave. Following his arrest, J.J. Watt is going to move up to the number one NFL in-game role. Now, it's unclear when or if Tony Romo will be able to return. But according to new reports, Tony wasn't really treated very well by the CBS executives. They didn't even nobody reached out to him for like 2 days. I guess they're still sore. There's some hurt feelings after the last contract negotiation because he stuck it to him for like $180 million.
2: Ooh.
1: But I wonder if this is their out.
2: I feel like it is.
1: You know what I mean?
2: Yeah.
1: We'll find out.
0: Jesse James. You can call the Jesse James Morning Show anytime at 615-737-1033.
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8: A better life with Dr. Sanjay Gupta.
9: If you're looking to get stronger, you don't necessarily need a bunch of heavy weights to do that, at least not to start. Body weight workouts, when you do them the right way, can be really effective. Strength and conditioning specialist Dana Santis told us, with body weight training, you create progressive overload by changing joint angles, adding instability, or choosing more challenging variations of the same exercise. Two other factors driving progressive overload are time under tension and muscular fatigue. That means the amount of time your muscles are engaged during a movement, the slower the movement, the harder it will be until you reach the point where you can't do another rep with good form. You want to stop before you collapse. Also, remember this, pay attention to your breath. So important. Breathe out when you exert force. I'm Dr. Sanjay Gupta, helping you live a better life.

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1: Now. It's relatable. It's real people.
2: Everybody's in it together.
0: Now, back to the Jesse James Show.

0: You know how they say there's no bad ideas? Yeah.
1: Yeah.
0: There are. And I'm about to give you the worst idea maybe in the history of ideas.
1: Oh,
0: in
1: good.
0: 3 minutes.

0: All right, guys, listen. I love two of these things, both of them separately, but together.
1: So eat it. Just eat it.
0: Fried chicken and Oreos. Right? It just sounds, you're like, okay, no. Well, KFC and Oreo have teamed up for fried chicken flavored Oreo cookies.
1: So eat it.
2: No.
0: Fried chicken flavored Oreos.
2: No.
0: Oreos classic wafers with a fried chicken flavored cream on the inside.
2: Oh.
0: No. And they're out there, man. The packages show KFC's logo on one side and then Oreos on the other. And right now, they're being sold overseas. However, it says here North Americans are craving them and demanding Oreo sell the cookies here.
2: Oh, are they?
0: Yeah.
2: Oh.
0: Craving and demanding.
2: I mean,
0: I'm not sure I know one person that would like a fried chicken Oreo.
2: I mean, I like fried waffles and chicken. That's good, but
0: yeah,
2: like,
0: see that doesn't do me. That doesn't do it for me either.
2: Really, waffles
0: can't
2: and chicken?
0: No,
2: okay,
0: no.
2: Interesting.
0: I like them separately,
2: but just not together.
0: Just not together.
2: What about beans and rice?
0: Well, who doesn't like beans and rice together?
2: No, I know, but that might be someone thinking about Oreos and chicken.
0: Well, the beans and rice kind of go together, though. That's
2: what about broccoli and beans?
0: No. Take the broccoli out.
2: Okay.
0: Unless you have, like, 17 pounds of cheese.
2: Ew.
0: On the broccoli. You know what I mean?
2: Ew.
0: To cover up the broccoli, basically.
2: Ew. I think we should try the...
0: All right. These. But the KFC? No. Oreos? I'm a pass
2: the
0: on
2: Oreos?
0: Yeah. Gross.

0: right, lay it on me. Who's checking in over there?
1: Sylvia, Christy, Vita, Darlene, Willie, Brooke, Nick, and Emily.
0: Appreciate y'all. Thank you so much for hanging out with us, putting up with this. Well, I'll just say it. Nonsense.
1: Yeah.
0: Thanks for being part of this slightly dysfunctional family.

Well, I'm going to start this story by saying the little guy's okay, all right? Everything's okay. This little 3-year-old beagle named Scooter. I mean, you've had dogs your whole life. I've had dogs my whole life. Dogs eat things they shouldn't eat all the time. This poor dog got himself into something that, he ended up at the vet. Your dog ever eaten anything he shouldn't have? If you want to chime in, 615-737-1033.

0: right, guys, listen. You got dogs, you have dogs around you, and they're going to eat some things, right? Like,
1: yeah.
0: My dog Boone, St. Bernard Golden Retriever, was like 120 pounds. He used to eat like socks. But the fun thing is he would eat my socks sometimes, and then I'd go out in the yard to clean up after him, and he would like poop out an entire sock.
1: Oh, okay.
0: Just like the entire sock.
1: So it doesn't you could, like, disintegrate in this.
0: I mean, you probably could have unraveled it and ate it.
1: Yeah.
0: I mean, I ate it. You could have wore it. You know what I mean? After he ate it.
1: Ew.
0: I know. You wouldn't.
1: No.
0: But it was kind of weird, right? 615-737-1033. This little dog here is a 3-year-old beagle named Scooter.
1: Aww.
0: Had to be rushed to the emergency vet. He's okay. After he ate 2.5 pounds of gummy worms. Not like those gummies, just regular candy. No, just regular candy.
1: Oh.
0: Gummy worms. The vets had to give his little Scooter vomiting meds due to the high sugar content that he had.
1: 2.5 pounds?
0: That's 2.5 pounds of gummy. Can you imagine? 2.5 pounds of gummies, man. That's crazy. Good morning. What's your name?
2: My name is Jessica.
0: Hi, Jessica. What'd your dog eat?
2: Oh, Lord.
0: yeah. Where do I start, right?
2: I know. We were having a Lego party, and so all the candy was like primary color theme. So it was M&M's to start with, but it wasn't like a little bag. It was like the $20 bag of M&M's.
0: Well, that's, the whole thing. And that's dangerous, and because then, they're not supposed to have chocolate, right?
2: Right, but the baking chocolate is the one you have to worry about.
0: Okay.
2: So they're not supposed to have chocolate, but I guess milk chocolate is one of the safer ones if they were to have chocolate.
0: Okay.
1: Mm.
2: And then, like the cocoa and the baking chocolate and the dark chocolate, that's the one that I heard was, you know, more dangerous.
0: All right.
2: And then he went and had Jolly Rancher gummies. He had four, probably $10 bags of those.
0: Wow.
2: All when we were out eating sushi within, like, an hour.
0: Sounds like he was having a party.
1: He was.
0: Yeah.
2: He sure did. He sure did. He paid for it for about 4 days.
0: I'll bet the backyard was pretty colorful. Pretty colorful.
2: No, it was the floor. It was vomiting more than anything.
1: Okay.
0: All right. I appreciate you. Okay. Thank you. Didn't make it outside. Hey, good morning. What's your name?
3: No, Anthony.
0: All right, Anthony. What'd your dog eat?
3: I had to stop giving my dog tennis balls to play with because she would chew them up and eat them.
0: Yeah. Yeah. See that a lot, man.
1: Gosh, why do
0: I
1: do that?
0: I appreciate you. Thank you. Eating a tennis ball.
1: Dude. I mean.
0: All right. Good morning. But you just love them. You got to love them. You can't even be mad. It's like, well, you ate my boot? Oh, good. Come here. Who's a good boy?
1: No.
0: All right. What's your name?
4: It's Bill.
0: All right, buddy. What'd your dog eat?
4: So we came home, and the dog is faced into the corner, panting and drooling like you turned on a faucet.
0: Uh-oh.
4: He found in the wooded part of the yard an Alice in Wonderland style mushroom, one of the ones with the red tops with the white dots on it.
0: Uh-oh.
1: No.
4: And proceeded to eat a psychedelic mushroom.
1: No.
4: So, oh, absolutely.
0: You don't even know and what he was seeing.
1: He was
0: we
1: tripping.
0: Don't know. We have no idea.
4: Oh, he was so bad off. I would pull him out of the corner, and I was trying to lead him to the car, and he'd get right back into the corner.
0: Oh, poor
4: and
0: thing.
4: Rest his head in the corner. And
0: all right.
4: So we took him to the vet, and they ended up giving him Valium, so, you know, to bring him down off of his trip.
0: All right, he's okay now, though,
1: whoa,
0: right?
4: Well, two more mushroom eating, not psychedelic, but two more mushroom eating incidences since then. But,
0: oh,
4: yeah.
0: Boy. Okay. All right, man. I appreciate you. Thank you. Let's get one more. What happened, Gina?
5: My dog likes to eat my jeans, like the butt of my jeans.
0: The butt?
5: And I had my pants on, so I was like, okay, I'm going to go to the bathroom, and then I could see the floor. And I was like, what is going on?
0: What?
5: And so then I found it later in the yard when my dog went to the bathroom.
0: Okay.
1: What?
0: I have so many questions right
6: Lucky
0: there.
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to a better start than mine. Hello, it's Lucas on 103.3 Country. I had an unfrosted Pop-Tart in a box of frosted Pop-Tarts. What an outrage! I won't stand for it.

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Great love song coming up from Tyler Rich called Summer of Us. They're grossly in love, him and his wife. I think I'm going to have a conversation with an alien before I find the love of my life. That's where I'm at. It's Lucas.

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Have you seen The Odyssey yet? I heard it's good. I'm going to wait till it's on Prime Video or wherever, because I have the bladder of a squirrel. But, you know, over in Iceland, Switzerland, India, other countries, they have, like, an intermission that you can get up and go potty during the movie. I'd love that, as opposed to sprinting down the hallway.

What a song. Charles Wesley Godwin and Y Flores. Hey there, son. Another one you're only going to get here because we do it real different in 103.3 Country.

But we got to have a conversation about football. The Super Bowl this year, well, next year, this year, this season, is on Valentine's Day. So, fellas, I strongly suggest you start planning that conversation now.

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This is great. It's Lucas on 103.3 Country. A candidate for Congress here in Tennessee is charged after destroying multiple Flock license plate readers. I don't know about you, but

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Is that a need or a want? I'm leaning towards need. McDonald's has released a backpack just in time for back to school that has dual fry holders on each side. Is there an age limit? Can a grown adult man buy one of those? Because I'd rock that McDonald's backpack with the fry holders for sure. It's Lucas. 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

I get it, but I don't at the same time. It's Lucas on 103.3 Country. People say love is the best feeling. And I'm sure it's great. But have you ever found a bathroom when you really, really, really, really, really, really needed to go?

Got a show coming up in Colorado Springs, and that's it for him for a while. He says he's taking a break. Tired. Maybe a full year or more. 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

103.3 Country. It's Lucas. I didn't know till now that I have so much, so very much in common with koalas. When they can't find a mate, they just give up and go back to sleep out of frustration. You know what, koalas?

Well, that sounds like a dream job. No pun intended. A dude is being paid to sleep. Paid to sleep for 9 hours a day inside a moving van with, like, clear glass that people can see in as part of a mattress company's advertising campaign. I could do that for a living. I could excel at that, actually.

Lainey Funky's Wallet on 103.3 Country. Are you single? Could you do Love is Blind? Could you do the TV show? I know you've watched it. They're casting in Tennessee if you want to take part. Google that.

What a time to be alive. Shorts and fanny packs are back in style. And yeah, I rock both, and I'm not ashamed of it. It's Lucas. Stephen Wilson Jr. is on 103.3 Country.

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One of my bestest, most favoriteest hobbies, get to drinking. 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I wish I was a good cook. I'm not. I eat cereal for dinner most days. It's a scam, man. You work for like an hour and a half cooking to enjoy something for 10 minutes. It's not a good ROI.

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In the city where country music is made, we think there's too much music that doesn't get heard. 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

Fantasy football punishments are getting so creative. Some poor guy who came in last year had to play with a group of randoms golf with no ball and just pretend the whole time. All 18 holes. Oh, with friends like that, who needs enemies?

Shiner Beer, which you might have seen in the video for Choosing Texas, officially launched a dandelion collab with Ella, a honey kolsch. That sounds amazing. I could drink at least 11 of those. Bottom of Your Boots is on 103.3 Country.

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103.3 Country. Roberts Western World is going to open up a satellite inside the new Nissan Stadium. By the way, that is now open for bookings. If, I don't know, you want to pull a Taylor and get married there or something.

would you do that? What's wrong with you? It's Lucas on 103.3 Country. The mural of Dolly outside East Nashville's Five Spot was vandalized with black paint. Straight to the electric chair if they catch him. Straight to the electric chair, then under the jail.

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What's worse than a shoey? Drinking a beer out of somebody's prosthetic leg. There's a picture of Riley holding somebody's prosthetic leg on stage over the weekend. He says, no, I didn't drink out of it, but he thought about it. He's next after Megan on 103.3 Country.

Things that make you go, police in Mexico are looking for a suspected vigilante, a real-life Batman, if you will, who's been capturing motorcycle thieves and duct-taping them to light poles. Travis was recently on vacation. I don't know if he was down there or what. That's something I could see him doing. He's next. Stella Lefty, Vincent, now something to lose on 103.3 Country.

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0: By the way, I'm at 615-737-1033. If you need anything this afternoon, 1033 Country Family. I've got Nick, who lives actually out in my hood in Pleasant View. What are you up to, man?
1: I put some duct tape around my main window of my Bronco.
0: In case you're in the area where it might rain later? Come on, man.
1: Yeah, because I'm waiting on someone to put the window in, so it's just sitting there, so I got to put some duct tape around it.
0: And I live out in the country just like you do, but I don't know, man.
1: Hey, you got to do what you got to do. You can never get the redneck out of me.

0: We really are trying to do things different around here. That's another artist that if he hasn't hit your radar yet, that's kind of our goal, is to make you aware of songs and artists that maybe perhaps you don't know about yet. Trey Pendley is his name. That dude's super good, man. It's 1033 Country. 615-737-1033 is where I'm at. My name is Travis. Don't forget, some school already back. By the end of next week, I believe everybody will be back. I'm sorry, kids. I'm not in charge of it. If I was, you'd have another few weeks off. I bring it up. Let's start practicing slowing down in those school zones. All right? I care about you. All right, I'm going to bounce over to Heather. I'm not exactly sure what this is about. She was blowing me up on the text line before she finally got through. If I have it right, your neighbors are upset with your dad because of what happened last night. What does that mean?
1: My dad had to fight off a raccoon naked.
0: My dad had to fight off a raccoon naked. Oh, boy. Way too early in the show for this sort of thing. How does that I get why your neighbors are upset, but how does that happen?
1: The raccoon was a pet when it was younger, and when it got older, it got into the habit of breaking in the house, and my dad had got up to get a drink of water, and he had to hold a pillow in front of him so it didn't bite him in a certain area.
0: I feel like somebody's already said this to you, but you know raccoons are not pets, right? I mean, what are we doing?
1: He smacked it with a pillow until he got it out the front door.
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0: It's 103.3 Country. Talk to me, Sarah. What's up, kid?
1: You don't understand. I am addicted to your show. I have it on all the time. I
0: appreciate you having such a low bar in entertainment today.
1: Just love you guys. Kinda like

When I was on vacation like a week and a half ago, we decided to go see Cody Johnson in Jacksonville because we were down in Florida. They had a porta potty in the pit. Zero scenario that I'm using it, but oddly, I didn't hate the move. It's 103.3 Country. If a

0: I still have a dream that one day we won't have all these keyboard tough guys just posting comments from their mom's basement. Not exactly what that song's about, but kind of. Megan Maroney, it's 103.3 Country. Just now tuning in. Don't forget, some schools are already back, so slow it down in those school zones. I believe by the end of next week, everybody will be back. I know I said this a mere 30 minutes ago, but sorry, kids, I'm not in charge of it. If it was up to me, you'd have another month off. It's not. Stay in school. Learn something. Speaking of, I have young Caleb on the line who just got picked up from school. Hey, let me ask you a question, man. Who's a better driver, mom or dad? Give it to me straight.
1: Mom is the better driver because one time my

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We've seen it before. We'll probably see it again. Boy meets girl. Boy falls in love with girl. Boy thinks to himself, I might be in it now. I give you Colton Dawson, 103.3 Country.

What's up? Morgan Wallen here. Of all the people you could listen to on your way home in Nashville, Travis Daly is one of them. 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

For a second, I thought my computer was way messed up. I pulled the trending stories for today. Did you know MySpace is going to relaunch? Is this thing on? Is there one person that said, man, I wish we still had MySpace? As you ponder, Luke Combs, 103.3 Country.

0: For real, one of the funniest dudes you'll ever meet in your entire life, the great Shane Prophet, 103.3 Country. It's Travis Daly at 615-737-1033. I just accidentally found something that might help us with a little situation here at work. If you've been listening on a regular basis, you already know what the situation is. There's a new shirt that promises odorless wear for a month. Hold on. Stay with me. Don't tune out. Stay with me. Let's see if I can get our big time morning guy, Jesse, on the phone real quick. Stay with me. You're in your car right now. Stay with us. Hang on. This is going somewhere, I promise.
1: Yo.
0: Hey, I was calling.
1: God.
0: I don't think this solves our whole problem, but it might solve at least part of it so it becomes almost tolerable. Did you?
1: Oh boy.
0: I don't know
1: is
0: if this
1: is bad again.
0: Dude, it is so terrible. I can't even tell you. See, he already knows why I'm calling. He already knows why I'm calling. Yeah.
1: Man, I was walking out the hall today and I was like, uh-oh, he was here.
0: I don't understand how this works. There has to be somebody that can be like, hey, bro, you smell, take a shower. But apparently it turns out if Jesse and I say that to him, it's an HR issue. And we've already been warned. We've already been warned.
1: We've been talked to, yes.
0: So check this out. Did you see that story? I don't know if it was trending when you were on the air earlier or not, but there's a new shirt that promises odorless wear for a month.
1: Yeah, that Japanese thing or something, right? Or it's got some kind of all these special ingredients.
0: Yes, that's it.
1: Yeah, like two secret ingredients. What do you think? Can we all chip in for a couple of them for them?
0: Yeah, they've got a $39 version and a $79 version. I'm looking at it right now. I was seeing if you wanted to half it with me just to see if it would work.
1: Well, the $39 version I saw only lasts 2 days. So the other one lasts like, what, 6 months, right?
0: Yeah, you're right. 6 months.
1: Once we get a few of those.
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3: New crashes to report. Highway 70S at Charlotte Pike. That is an injury crash. Vietnam Veterans Boulevard westbound to Conference Drive. We picked up a wreck. Also 40 eastbound, the on-ramp from Charlotte Pike at exit 201. There is a crash there. In Goodlettsville, 65 southbound at mile marker 100. We've picked up a wreck. And still have the crashes 65 northbound and southbound near the Old Hickory Boulevard exit. I'm Jay Harper.
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0: If you were listening earlier, we have a coworker that has a scent, and not a great scent, here at 103.3 Country. This has been an ongoing thing. I've got Michelle on the line. You have the same thing going on? You're a coworker? Who are we talking about?
1: My boyfriend.
0: Your boyfriend stinks like our coworker? Does he work here?
1: He was in jail, I guess, and I guess he didn't take one for like 33 days, and all the other guys were mad and splashing water on him and crazy stuff.
0: So how'd you get him to finally bathe, and can you come here and say the same thing to our coworker?
1: I told him if he needs to take a shower, he probably smells horrible.

0: singer, songwriter, actor, Kane Brown. It's 103.3 Country. On that note, speaking of Nashville 911, there really should be some sort of like warning system or announcement. Apparently they were filming over at Belmont. I don't know if they still are, but we had a couple of employees that drove by there that freaked out because the scene involved like a bunch of people laying on the ground, I guess. They're filming though. It's not real. It's for Nashville 911. The same way when they filmed with Kane, like they created that whole thing. Doesn't it seem like they should tell us so that people don't drive by and freak out because they see bodies laying around all the time? Am I alone on that? No? Okay.
1: Where we come from, family looks out for each other. Our boss is on us about getting more downloads on our new app. In fact, we had 3 meetings about it just last month. Put it on your phone today. Please put it on your phone today. And thanks for looking out.
2: 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This is-

you have a kid that just went away to college, man, this one's going to hit you. Well done, Dylan Scott. Dear Big City, 103.3 Country.

I read today Ella Langley is launching her own beer inspired by her Dandelion album. 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

0: Hey, it's 103.3 Country. As you make your way home, just know I can't control who calls this show, man. I'm just trying to amuse you on your way home. Perhaps take your mind off your stressful day. Perhaps your boss riding your back with unreasonable deadlines. Whatever you got going on. I'm just trying to provide a little bit of relief. I think this is that. Maybe not. We'll see. So I have Kylie on the phone. If I have it right, is this our first arrest of the week? This is our first of arrest of the week. It's a big moment. It's all of Tuesday, by the way. Who got arrested? You, your buddy, your dad? I'm not following what you put on the text line.
1: My dad did, actually, and he actually was man enough that he told me about it.
0: And now you're calling me, so do tell. What did he get arrested for?
1: He was on a date with somebody. It wasn't my mom. It was with somebody else, and that was the last one with that person. I could see why.
0: Still a terrible start to this story.
1: He was out running from cops and got away. Well, they caught up with him. You're going to eventually get caught up with.
0: Wait a minute. Your dad's on the run with somebody that's not your mom? This is where this is going?
1: And they escorted him out. And he was like, hey, I'll call you. But I'm like, oh my gosh, Dad. Like, why?
0: All right, two things before we hang up here on your very bizarre story. One, when your dad ends up on America's Most Wanted or one of those type shows, could you wear like one of our t-shirts? You know, we could probably use the free press as we're trying to build this radio station. And two, you've listened to the show. You know what I got to hit you with now. Go ahead, boys. Hit it. If you're in your car right now and you know the words, feel free to sing along. Everybody now.
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3: An injury crash, Charlotte Pike at White Bridge Pike. Also a crash in Williamson County, Franklin Pike at Old Hickory Boulevard. Still trying to clear this wreck in Madison, 65 southbound before Old Hickory Boulevard at exit 92. 40 I-40 westbound, the on-ramp from the downtown split. It's partially blocked due to a wreck there. Murfreesboro Pike west of Briley Parkway, a crash. Also Hickory Hollow Parkway at Bell Road, a wreck. I'm Jay Harper.
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1: I'm a big perspective person. I really do think if you focus on what's going right instead of what's going wrong, life goes better. And I'm not saying the struggle's not real. I'm just saying try it. Party in a song sort of about that. 103.3 Country.

as you make your way home. Here's the thing. That person that's a terrible driver, probably right next to you, didn't know how to merge or use a turn signal, probably shouldn't be on the road. 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Cut them some slack. Just relax. 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

Nashville has an unusual amount of street racers. Apparently, they're going to do something about it. They busted a bunch of people last night or night before. There's now some sort of task force working on it. This is a heads up. 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

0: 71033. My name is Travis, in case this is your first time listening. If that's the case, thank you for joining our family. Let me tell you what I got going on here. Mandy has a new boyfriend she's been with for a few months. Went to his place for the first time last night. Partying on a Monday night. Happens in Nashville, Tennessee. Found something interesting, I hear.
1: They had a toilet in the corner that they used as a cooler. So they had ice in the toilet, and they just had beer in it. And then they had lights around it just to make it look more exciting, I guess.
0: Well, you can tell this new boyfriend of yours, a washing machine works better for that same exact thing, and nobody's peed in it, just as a heads up.
1: So it was just filled with ice.
0: No, I get it.
1: And then you could just go grab your beer out of the toilet.
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3: In Rivergate, a crash Gallatin Pike North just south of Rivergate Parkway. Also a wreck 24 westbound at exit 40 of the Whites Creek area. 65 southbound after exit 82 on the South Loop. We have a wreck there. Also Old Hickory Boulevard at Central Pike. A wreck reported 40 westbound at Spence Lane. Also 65 southbound just before exit 92 in Madison. I'm Jay Harper.
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10: If you're looking to get stronger, you don't necessarily need a bunch of heavy weights to do that, at least not to start. Body weight workouts, when you do them the right way, can be really effective. Strength and conditioning specialist Dana Santis told us, with body weight training, you create progressive overload by changing joint angles, adding instability, or choosing more challenging variations of the same exercise. Two other factors driving progressive overload are time under tension and muscular fatigue. That means the amount of time your muscles are engaged during a movement, the slower the movement, the harder it will be until you reach the point where you can't do another rep with good form. You want to stop before you collapse. Also, remember this. Pay attention to your breath. So important. Breathe out when you exert force. I'm Dr. Sanjay Gupta, helping you live a better life.

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0: His new album dropped on Friday. So good.
1: Don't be checking it out now. Anytime except Monday through Friday, 3 to 7. Totally fine with it.
0: I give you Wyatt Flores again. New effort. Well done, Wyatt Flores. Half the man, 103.3 Country. There's

Another good friend of this radio station, Dalton Davis, has a new song out. This isn't even a week old, right? Yeah, not even a week old. This is called Touch Tunes, 103.3 Country.

Most of you are dry, but south of where I'm at, I'm in Music Row. South of Nashville, we do have rain, so slow it down. I want you to get home safe and sound. 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Quarter.

0: You cannot make up the real world that we live in. This season of life, it's crazy, isn't it? It's 103.3 Country. You probably heard by now, the new Spider-Man movie hasn't been out a week, and it's already done like $1 billion worldwide. One of the trending stories, I'm not making this up, one of the trending stories today, they had to clear out a movie theater because a guy was passing too much gas, apparently. It was that bad. Listen, I don't know how long those hot dogs at the snack bar are sitting there, but I'm guessing it ain't 10 minutes. What's going on, Sherry?
1: My daughter and I were waiting in line at customer service at a store in the mall, and we had just eaten down in the food court, and I passed gas, and my daughter goes, "Ew, Mom, stinky," and made a huge scene, and it was so embarrassing.
0: I mean, I know I just did the Spider-Man story, but I don't remember going, "Call with your fart calls now." I mean, I appreciate you calling, don't get me wrong, but the floor, the show has officially hit bottom floor today now.
1: I was just like, "No, it's okay, just shush, don't tell." She's like, "Ew, stinky."
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3: Still working to clear this crash near Rivergate, Gallatin Pike North, just south of Rivergate Parkway. In the Whites Creek part of town, I-24 westbound at Old Hickory Boulevard North, a crash. Old Hickory Boulevard at Central Pike in Hermitage, a wreck that's popped up. Also 440 westbound, the off-ramp to exit 5, partially blocked due to an accident. Also a crash reported Bell Road at Couchville Pike. I'm Jay Harper.
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I'm not sure which stores will carry it, but Ella Langley is dropping a new beer. Dandelion Honey drops on August 13th, which is next week. Speaking of, 103.3 Country.

One of the only things we take serious around 103.3 Country is making you aware of artists or songs that maybe, perhaps, you haven't discovered yet. That part of the job, very serious. Everything else, not so much. This is one of those. We're really big on Emily Ann Roberts, 103.3 Country.

0: If you can still hear me right now, thank you for listening. I feel like we hit an all-new low on this show today. It's 103.3 Country. Tomorrow is a new day. However, let's do it again tomorrow at 3. Sound good? Till then, be kind to one another. Thank you again for being part of our 103.3 Country family. My name is Travis. I wanted you to listen to the entire show. Today's show, I totally get why you probably didn't. I give it to you now. Have a good night.
1: And now here's the entire show in less than a minute.
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4: My dad had to fight off a raccoon naked.
5: Mom is the better driver because one time stepdad was driving me to school and he almost hit the cross guard.
0: Hey, bro. You smell. Take a shower. But apparently it turns out, if Jesse and I say that to him, it's an HR issue. And we've already been warned.
6: We've been talked to, yes.
5: 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And I guess he didn't take one for like 33 days. He was on a date with somebody. It wasn't my mom. It was with somebody else.
7: They had a toilet in the corner that they used as a cooler. So they had ice in the toilet and they just had beer in it.
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